You had the cards, I must admit. You were awful smart. The awful truth is awful sad, I must admit.

like 10,000 spoons when all you need is a knife. It's meeting the man of my dreams and then meeting his beautiful wife. And isn't it ironic?